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Life about me might drive you insane. 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I can still make you say my name, say my name, say my name. 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
1: Jack Harlow, Loving on Me.
2: Yo, Fernando for Waka Fair. 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Only.
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0: Opperig, Savante, Baga, de nummer 1 in de X-Chart.
1: Yo, Fernando, Fuwaka, Fernand, Mr. Good, Best, Oh, Lee.
2: Yes, yes, Phonix, goedemorgen. This is...

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0: Daar komen we straks achter. 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
1: Hey yo, it's last on the motherfucking track, you little hoe. 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

0: Yeah.
1: And I ain't never had this happen before.
0: Never had this happen before.
1: Heartbreak so deep. Heartbreak so deep it broke into a melody like this.

is what we eat in the morning and a natural thing. It is what we eat in the morning and a natural thing. It is what we come to the microphone with the champion sound.